which way that we're falling. 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

0: back.
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0: Bono, Sonny Bono.
1: Is that that dude that's like a cop in San Diego?
0: No, he was a mayor of Palm Springs.
1: He's a wuss. So like, sheriff. I heard you're like, you know, into young dudes.
0: Yeah, well, you feeling lucky, buddy?

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I'm not sure if I should say this, fuck, I'll say it anyway. Everybody tries to tell me

into the trees. We lay on the grass and let hours pass. Take my hand, come back to the land. Let's get away just for one day.

addressed a letter on a silent night. Stalin smiles and Hitler laughs. Churchill claps Mao Zedong on the back.